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It's a simple plan. I don't wanna move, babe, without you. 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

0: 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And I'll walk round broken, skeptical, hoping one day she'll return to my side.
1: Relax. Nejlepší rádio ve vašem městě. 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